0: 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We just put it on.
1: Don't do that.
0: 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We keep him with the sick and shut in. Sorry, folks. Now, ladies and gentlemen,

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1: All right. Now this next song is a song which you may know. And if you do, don't feel shy to sing along with us, okay? It goes like this.

0: Capital Gold.
1: The best.
0: The best music for your night.
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0: On Radio Capital.